0: Building so big.
1: Building so big. 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Building so big.

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0: Even if I go off beat, yeah, I'm still on beat. Even if I go off beat, yeah, I'm still on beat. Fret that.
1: Step back.
0: When I come around, try and get back.
1: When I come around, me, take that.
0: Make go, yeah, with a bad back. Fret that.

0: What is real? How do you define real? If you're talking about what you can feel, what you can smell, can taste and see, then real is simply electrical signals interpreted by your brain. It exists now only as part of a neural interactive simulation that we call the Matrix. You've been living in a dream world. This is the world as it exists today.
1: Simulation.

We don't be dumb, deep, we don't be dumb, deep, we don't be dumb, deep, we don't be dumb, deep, we don't be dumb, deep, we don't be dumb, deep, we don't be dumb, deep, we don't be dumb, deep, we don't be dumb, deep, we don't be dumb, deep, we don't be dumb, deep, we don't be dumb, deep, we don't be dumb, deep, we don't be dumb, deep, we don't be dumb, deep, we don't be dumb, deep, we don't be dumb, deep, we don't be dumb, deep, we don't be dumb, deep, we don't be dumb, deep, we don't be dumb, deep, we don't be dumb, deep, we don't be dumb, deep, we don't be dumb, deep, we don't be dumb, deep, we don't be dumb, deep, we don't be dumb, deep, we don't be dumb, deep, we don't be dumb, deep, we don't be dumb, deep, we don't be dumb, deep, we don't be dumb, deep, we don't be dumb, deep, we don't be dumb, deep, we don't be

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0: The beat saves my life.
1: My life, my life, my life, my life.
0: Tonight, the DJ saves my night.

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0: 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Flip that.
1: Step back.
0: When I come around, try and get back.

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0: 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How do you define real? If you're talking about what you can feel, what you can smell, can taste and see, then real is simply electrical signals interpreted by your brain. It exists now only as part of a neural interactive simulation that we call the Matrix. If you've been living in a dream world, this is the world as it exists today.
1: Simulation.

Jimmy, Jimmy, Jimmy, Jimmy, Jimmy, Jimmy, Jimmy, Jimmy, Jimmy, Jimmy, Jimmy, Jimmy, Jimmy, Jimmy, Jimmy, Jimmy, Jimmy, Jimmy, Jimmy, Jimmy, Jimmy, Jimmy, Jimmy, Jimmy, Jimmy, Jimmy, Jimmy, Jimmy, Jimmy, Jimmy, Jimmy, Jimmy, Jimmy, Jimmy, Jimmy, Jimmy, Jimmy, Jimmy, Jimmy, Jimmy, Jimmy, Jimmy, Jimmy, Jimmy, Jimmy, Jimmy, Jimmy, Jimmy, Jimmy, Jimmy, Jimmy, Jimmy, Jimmy, Jimmy, Jimmy, Jimmy, Jimmy, Jimmy, Jimmy, Jimmy, Jimmy, Jimmy, Jimmy,